0: That is Corey Kent featuring Co Wetzel. It's called Rocky Mountain Low on Taste of Country Nights. It's Friday night. We have a special guest co-host hanging out all night. Chris Young is here. Were you at CMA Fest this year in Nashville?
1: I was out of town for most of this one.
0: Wow.
1: Yeah, I had a private gig, and then I was out of state for a show.
0: What's a private gig for you look like? Are you, did you do a bar mitzvah or something? A birthday party?
1: No. Please, don't get out of hand about that. Somebody's like, hey, can you come play my birthday in the backyard? No. It's, this is a thing that was for a military charity.
0: Oh, nice.
1: So got a chance to do that. It was really cool. Everybody was super nice. And, you know, I love doing stuff like that, especially when it involves giving back to things that, that I'm super supportive of, which definitely military is one of those. But yeah, it was fun. It just happened to coincide with the week of CMA Fest.
0: Right, but this is what makes you great, is that if I didn't pry, that would have just gone down as a private gig. But here you are doing a charity for the military, like, and the fact that you're not putting that out there, that shows what kind of good person you are, man.
1: Well, okay, full disclosure, they paid us to come do it.
0: It doesn't matter.
1: I also donated to it. So,
0: yeah.
1: But they were great people, and they were doing a thing for a great cause.
0: Shop the Sherwin-Williams 4th of July sale. 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
0: 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All right.

0: New country. That is John Morgan. It's called Kid Myself on Taste of Country Nights. It's Friday night. We welcome a special guest co-host every Friday night. It's a big deal. They got catering out there, a bunch of people hanging out in the green room. Chris Young is in the studio tonight. Let's get to the pressing information. People want to know about your dog, man. How is your giant German Shepherd Porter doing? Your
1: amazing.
0: Yeah, give me an update. How old is he now? Seven?
1: So he's... I don't know how old my dog is.
0: I hope he doesn't hear this.
1: Yeah, I know. He's going to be furious. Yeah. I'm pretty sure he's eight. That's why I'm questioning.
0: Okay.
1: Because I can find out the answer to this. I've got it, his birth year is on his account on Instagram. And yes, he has an Instagram.
0: Yes, no. And for people that haven't seen it, he's famous.
1: He's got a lot of people that follow him. I haven't posted as much about him. And somebody the other day was like, is he okay? Like, we haven't seen any posts recently.
0: Oh, okay. Sounds like my mom if I don't post.
1: Yeah. Yeah, he's eight. He'll be nine this year.
0: He's doing good?
1: Yeah, he's doing great. He's actually probably... biologically nowhere close to that. Like, the vet was like, if he didn't have gray on the end of his like nose and you didn't tell me how old this dog is, I wouldn't know.
0: Wow.
1: So I was like, well, that's a good sign.
0: Does he have any famous dog friends?
1: Oh, probably the most if I was gonna say famous dog friend, no, not really.
0: He doesn't hang out with it like anybody else's dog.
1: Oh, I mean, he hangs out with a lot of other dogs, but
0: nobody
1: the most famous, quote unquote famous.
0: No one's worthy of his attention yet.
1: I mean, at times the dog is more famous than me.
0: I don't talk about Porter's relationship stuff.
1: I brought Porter on stage before, and he got a louder crowd pop than I did. So.
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0: That is new country Ella Langley featuring Morgan Wallen. It's called I Can't Love You Anymore. It's on Taste of Country Nights. Check this out. A nurse has just been charged with a pickleball felony down in Florida. Her name is Michelle Bannister, and she was playing pickleball when she got mad at her opponent and repeatedly hit him in the head with her paddle. When officers arrived, the nurse gave the police a fake name, but they did find out who she is. She's a registered nurse practitioner and a former Marine by the name of Michelle Bannister. She's been charged with aggravated battery with a deadly weapon and given a false name. She's free on bond, so watch out. She's out there. No pickleball court will be safe again with her on the loose. Hang on, I'm coming back with Thomas Rhett featuring Jordan Davis. Dustin Lynch is on the way, and Keith Urban going to kick us off next on Taste of Country Nights.
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Jason Aldean there on Taste of Country Nights. It's Evan Paul. Coming up next, we'll talk about what's trending in country music news. That's going to be right after we crank this baby up. It's South of Sanity from Zach Top on Taste of Country.

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0: New country right there. That's Chase Matthew. It's called Holding It Down on Taste of Country Nights. It's Friday night. We welcome a special guest co-host every Friday night. It's a big deal. They got catering out there, a bunch of people hanging out in the green room. Chris Young is in the studio tonight. Let's get to the pressing information. People want to know about your dog, man. How is your giant German Shepherd Porter doing? Your
1: amazing.
0: Yeah, give me an update. How old is he now? Seven?
1: So he's... Oh, no. I don't know how old my dog is.
0: Oh, man. I hope he doesn't hear that.
1: Yeah, I know. He's going to be furious. Yeah. I'm pretty sure he's eight. That's why I'm questioning.
0: Okay.
1: Because I can find out the answer to this. I've got it, his birth year is on his account on Instagram. And yes, he has an Instagram.
0: Yes, no. Account. And for people that haven't seen it, he's famous.
1: He's got a lot of people that follow him. I haven't posted as much about him. And somebody the other day was like, is he okay? We haven't seen any posts recently.
0: Oh, okay. Sounds like my mom if I don't post.
1: Yeah. Yeah, he's eight. He'll be nine this year.
0: He's doing good?
1: Yeah, he's doing great. He's actually probably biologically nowhere close to that. Like, the vet was like, if he didn't have gray on the end of his, like, nose, and you didn't tell me how old this dog is, I wouldn't know.
0: Wow.
1: So I was like, well, that's a good sign.
0: Does he have any famous dog friends?
1: Oh, probably the most, if I was going to say famous dog friend. No, not really.
0: He doesn't hang out with it like anybody else's dog?
1: Oh, I mean, he hangs out with a lot of other dogs, but
0: nobody's quote-unquote famous. No one's worthy of his attention yet.
1: I mean, at times, the dog is more famous than me.
0: I don't talk about Porter's relationship stuff.
1: I brought Porter on stage before, and he got a louder crowd pop than I did, so...
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0: Riley Green has changed my mind on Taste of Country Nights. It's Evan Paul. 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

0: homes, sleepless in a hotel room on Taste of Country Nights. Hang on, because if you can't get no sleep, we're going to put a mattress in the back of the truck bed for you with Hardy and Truck Bed. Right after Co Wetzel, High Road, Taste of Country Nights.
1: I can tell that you're mad. And I ain't half surprised about that since the day that we met.

0: got you there. That's Low Cash and Wrong Hearts on Taste of Country Nights. It's Evan Paul getting a look at what's trending in country music news at tasteofcountry.com. Ahead of Alan Jackson's final large-scale show performance ever in Nashville coming up this weekend, I spoke with Chris Young, who got to open for Alan Jackson all the way back in 2010. I asked him if Alan Jackson got him an end-of-tour gift back then.
1: He was just absolutely amazing. He was one of the first tours I was ever on. You know, I'm super green, don't know what I'm doing.
0: You're on tour with Alan Jackson.
1: I got asked to be on tour with Alan Jackson, and I'm freaking out, but yeah. I'm trying not to freak out. So he got me a signed bottle of Jack Daniels from, okay, like, the master distiller. And then he signed it. And I'm like, I'm never going to open this.
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0: country there. That is Tyler Nance. It's called Keeps Me Sane on Taste of Country Nights. By the way, Tyler Nance is a new country artist, a young guy, and he's got one of them mustaches that twirl up at the end. You know what I'm talking about? Like Raleigh fingers back in the day. That takes a lot of dedication, man, to keep a mustache that good. Hey, coming up next, what do you think is Jason Aldean's biggest song of his career? If you guessed Try That in a Small Town, you'd be incorrect. It's actually Big Green Tractor, a four-week number one for Jason. I'll kick things off with that coming up next on Taste of Country Nights with Evan Paul.
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0: 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Wow.

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Golf is a serious sport, y'all. It's Jane Brown, woman.

0: That was Parmalee, God Knew Better. Y'all, Miss Dolly Parton has a Dolly's Tennessee travel stop. Now, I grew up originally, I'm from Texas, and we have Buc-ee's, and now there are Buc-ee's all over the U.S. But I'm going to say it, Dolly's starting to rival the second. She did make a little joke that, you know, I'm not Buc-ee's, but she has a dog park. You have a whole, you know, eating area in there. You can even listen to her music while you're there. It is in Tennessee, so you're going to have to come over to Tennessee if you want to go buy it. But all I can say, what can't this woman do? Dolly Parton rules the world.
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It's Mr. Luke Combs, who, y'all, he's taking his Category 10 bar to Vegas. 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And here comes his song.

0: Gareth, 1,000 lifetimes. It's Addison. You are listening to The Weekend Overnights. Coming up in just a few, I have Morgan Wallen's Don't We, Lady A, Downtown, and then, you know, this Tucker Wetmore classic. It's Brunette. 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Thank you, as always, for tuning in. 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

0: Cody Johnson did it, and then Kid Rock came with his own cover. 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

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And in that moment, something or someone spoke to me. They said there was still a verse that needed to be written for this song. 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

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One song at a time. 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
1: John Party, boots off. Speaking of boots off, did you catch that Miss Megan Maroney at one of her tour stops started motioning towards her security guard, you know, come over here, and was pointing to her boots. He's looking at her going, why the heck are you asking to help me help you take your boots off? Well, there was a little fan in the crowd who had a sign that said, would you please give me your cowboy boots? Y'all, Megan sure did. She took them off right then, right there, went the rest of the concert barefoot. That is a memory for a fan that they will never forget. I love that she did that. Head on over to Taste of Country's Instagram if you want to catch it out.
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Taylor Swift, I Knew It, I Knew It.

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0: McNown, done for. It's Addison. You're listening to the Weekend Overnights. I started thinking, I cannot believe July 4th is coming up this next week, or I guess next weekend. And so I started thinking, what are my five things that I love? Five is actually a lot. Let me give three things that I just feel like have to come with the 4th of July. One, sparklers. Two, watermelon. And then three, gotta have some sausages. I know hot dogs, I'm not a hot take. I don't like hot dogs, so sausages would be mine. Head on over to the station app and message me there. What would be your three go-tos for July 4th?
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Okay, all girl dads out there, you're going to love this song because it's quite literally titled, What You Are. Hey, it's Addison. You're listening to The Weeknd Overnights. Here's Cole Swindell's newest song, It's Girl Dad.

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0: Collectively. Speaking of Chris Young, y'all, he has a bar in Nashville, Tennessee. It's called Famous Friends, off of his song, Yes. Famous Friends. Now, what I love about this bar is it's not like Jelly Rolls or Jason Aldean's or Luke Bryan's. One, it's not on Broadway. Two, it's not three stories tall. Three, y'all, the maximum capacity is 90 people. It almost gives me back in my College Station, Texas days bar or even a speakeasy. So I love that it's definitely smaller, more intimate. It's not even on Broadway. It's a little bit off Broadway. And yeah, it's called Famous Friends.
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0: This song, I mean, it is stuck in my head for all the good reasons, all the right reasons. It's L. Langley Morgan Wallen, Can't Love You Anymore. I'm Addison, you're listening to The Weekend Overnights, and I have more Morgan Wallen coming up in just a few with Don't We, then Matt Geiger, String By, and then George Burge and Luke Bryan, who are performing this during CMA Fest on television. It's Ride, Ride, Ride.
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1: It's time for the week's Top 30. I'm Cole Swindell, and you know me from these

0: and me.
1: I just released this new song.
0: Yeah, I want it so bad. Tell you in person, we're having a girl dad.
1: We'll play that song and more as I count down the week's top 30 with Lon Helton of Country Air Check. Right now, here's Lon with the week's hottest song.
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0: Ella Langley with the week's hottest song, Be Her. Later, we'll find out if Ella gets to be at the top of this week's chart on Country Countdown USA. Each week, I'm joined by a top country star who gives me a hand counting down the hits. Along this week is Cole Swindell. How are you?
1: I'm good, man. How are you, Lon?
0: Look good. Look great.
1: Thank you, brother.
0: Last time you were here was about a year ago, but I did see you in January at the Barrett Jackson Auto Auction, but you weren't buying, you were singing.
1: Yeah, just singing. I may be back, though, and do some buying next time. That was such a cool experience.
0: And I think also since you've been here a year ago, became a dad.
1: Oh, man. That is number one on my list of all things.
0: About 11 months now. So.
1: Yeah. It's wild. You hear, even for 9 months we were waiting on her to get here, how special it's going to be. And people always kind of laugh watching people try to explain, but I could just tell there's no way to explain it. And I feel like some of the best things in life are, you got to live them to tell about. And it's everything people said times, I don't know. It's a lot.
0: Live to tell about them and live to write about them.
1: Right. There you go.
0: We'll talk about a song in a little bit that you just released that is really just amazing. But Rainey is her name.
1: Yeah.
0: And the family name for you and your mom.
1: Yeah, that's my mother's maiden name. The Rainey name was it always, my grandpa would say, don't forget where you come from. And that name, that was the name I always thought of, because it's just, man, they're so special. And to be able to share that name now, and then Courtney's mom's name's Gail. So Rainey Gail is getting to honor our mothers with our daughter's names, just icing on the cake, man. It's so cool.
0: I want to talk about Rainey, kind of catch up with her. And we'll also talk about this song, Girl Dad, that you just released right before Father's Day. We're talking a lot about that, so we'll save that for a little bit as we get along with Cole Swindell. Right now we'll get things started at number 30. This is Russell Dickerson, Worth Your Wild.

0: Russell Dickerson leading off the week's top 30, Worth Your Wild. We're counting down the hits here with Cole Swindell, and we were talking a bit ago just about all the changes you've had in your life, especially the last few years, getting married a couple of years ago, becoming a dad last August, and you mentioned that you've had to make some changes in your life along the way. Just kind of curious, what are some of the things you've consciously done, you think, just to be that best dad you can be?
1: Yeah, I think just, you know, realizing and actually not just saying time flies, you know, actually living like it does. I think I've had to make some personal changes that have really, I don't know, just growing up, I guess that's what they call it. It just took me a little little longer, but I just think I've always, and I've honestly never even said this, but it just came to my mind of losing my dad and knowing the impact he left on me, what a great human he was and just what other people thought of him. I think had I not done that and known what the legacy and what I need to leave behind, I don't, you know, I've never thought of it like that, but maybe, you know, that's, you have to find the good in every situation. And I think me going through that lets me know that I have to set an example. I have to leave, you know, something worthwhile for Rainey, and not what I do career wise. You know, I'd love to be doing this so she can see me and get to see the shows, but honestly, I don't want her to know me as, I want her to know me as dad, and that's literally, you know, that's my priority now, and just being a husband and a dad. It's just, when you're not in this spot, it's just so hard to think that that's what's going to be amazing, and that's going to be, it's scary. Mm-hmm. It scared me to death, this whole life I'm living now, but man, I wish, I wish I could have experienced it 10 years ago, but I know that it wouldn't have been the same, and it just, it all works out when it's supposed to, and I think it took me growing up, the Lord knew I needed to, you know, get some stuff straight before I became the family man, and I'm just so thankful. You ever

My co-host Cole Swindell with his number one from last year, That's Forever to Me. And a little bit later, we're going to hear Cole's new song called Girl Dad. Right now, we are at number 29. Here's Lainey Wilson and John Mayer, Phone, Keys, Wallet.

0: Lainey Wilson and John Mayer up one to number 29, Phone Keys Wallet. I'm Lon Helton, and coming up, the very first top 30 hit from a friend and songwriting partner of my co-host, Cole Swindell. Country Countdown
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0: Countdown co-host this week is Cole Swindell. We're at 28. Newcomer Alexandra Kay, straight for the heart.

0: Alexandra Kay up one at number 28, Straight for the Heart. Cole Swindell is along as my Countdown co-host this weekend. Up next to the Countdown is Graylin James, somebody that you know. You guys had handwriting forever to me.
1: Oh, man.
0: So here he is with his first top 30 as an artist.
1: Wow, that's so cool, dude. Graylin is, you know, I remember when I first started writing with him, and I'd heard what a great writer he was, and I knew just from the songs I'd been pitched that he had written, I was like, I got to write with this guy. But then you get in there, and he was singing, you know, his demos, kind of my situation, where people were like, why aren't you singing these if you're, you know, I love this version of it. And that was kind of the same thing with him. And I remember telling him, I was like, dude, you need to, if you want to be an artist, I love your sound, and you've got what it takes, I feel like. So to see somebody that, you know, reminded me of me right when I was at that point, and to have his first top 30 is, you know, he's been on tour with me. We've written some of the most special songs over my last couple albums together, and even songs that I didn't write, I wish I would have, that he wrote. So big fan of Graylin, and thankful.
0: Yeah, it's pretty cool how all that stuff's kind of worked out, I think. And again, it is the very first top 30 hit for Graylin James as an artist. He's at number 27, Water at a Wedding.

0: Graylin James at number 27, Water at a Wedding. Cole Swindell is my co-host, and we're just talking about how you and Graylin wrote your hit Forever to Me. When you guys were writing, did he mention, was it always a goal of his to be an artist?
1: You know, I'm sure he had dreams of that, but I think it was kind of like me when I moved here. I didn't know if I'd get a record. Y'all knew how hard it was. There's so many. I've never claimed to be the best singer. It's just, you know, but I learned being able to deliver a song is almost just as important as being able to sing one.
0: Yeah.
1: I'm glad that he's getting to experience it, because it's a dream to get to write songs for a living, but to get to write them and sing them. It's a little easier to tell your story when you're doing that.
0: Well, you said the words delivered. I think that's why so many country artists are writers, because they deliver those songs in such a real fashion.
1: Exactly.
0: And it's also nice when you go on the road to have a couple number ones in your pocket.
1: Hey, you're right. And that's what he's experiencing now, having the songs he's written for other people. Those are the only songs some people know. You know, he's got his hardcore fans that know his new stuff, but this is how he's getting introduced to the world, is songs he's written by other people. And it's like, hey, dang, if he wrote that, I need to listen to it. And it really, it's huge just to have that. And I kind of like my story. I had a few under my belt for other artists that were bigger than, you know, I could ever imagine. So it was a cool thing to get to see him, you know, play these that he wrote.
0: Yeah, and as we mentioned, Graylin was part of writing your huge hit Forever to Me, but he also had a hand in writing a really big number one for Jordan Davis a few years ago. And here it is, Next Thing You Know.

0: Jordan Davis with a number one from 3 years ago, Next Thing You Know. I'm Lon Helton, and coming up, we're going to get the latest on Rainey, who is the 11-month-old daughter of my co-host, Cole Swindell.
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4: Cole Swindell is this week's Countdown co-host. We're at 26. Here's Dustin Lynch, Easy to Love.

0: Dustin Lynch once again at number 26. That's Easy to Love. Cole Swindell, and here's my co-host this week, and we were talking a bit ago that your daughter Rainey was born on August 7th. So give me an update on Rainey. Is she probably not quite mobile yet? Is she crawling?
1: She's crawling, yeah. She, there's, you know, for a minute I was wondering when, you know, she'd start crawling, and literally we started working with her a little bit and putting something a few feet away, and man, she hadn't stopped yet. It's, once they start, it's, that's also something told me like that. You can't take that back once they start moving, and it is, thankfully, she's pulling up and scares me to death. You know, she's not quite standing up on her own.

0: But man, it is just the things you think are, you know, you thought were the coolest things in the world. Now it's literally just a smile or a laugh, and I can't imagine her doing anything better than that. It's just, it's unreal.
1: Also, your perspective changes. Everything has a sharp edge or a corner, or
0: yes,
1: and you want to put a helmet on them.
0: Oh, you know? Man. And you know that, like, you hear these things, and you know, it's like, yeah, that makes sense. I'd probably feel that way, but there's just no way until you're in the situation that you just, the sense of, I got to do whatever. And people, I remember they'd say, you know, you ready? Or you, I'm like, no, I don't know if you're ever ready. But one thing I knew was that I was going to do whatever it took. You know, I've always known what's important, what's not. But you kind of get, I don't know, that right here is just so clear.
1: Yeah.
0: And it's just amazing.
1: No, it really is. And those things do have a way of kind of all coming together. I do want to come back, talk some more about your little baby girl, Rainey, in a bit, and how she actually inspired your new song. We'll do that with Cole Swindell. But back to the countdown here at 25. It's Stella Lefty in Boston.

0: Newcomer Stella Lefty moving up 3 to number 25, Boston. We're counting them down with Cole Swindell. We talked earlier about you having a new little girl in your life and a little bit maybe later in your life as well. We should mention here, though, that you have a birthday coming up here in a couple days.
1: That's right. That's why I keep as always a reminder.
0: Is that getting you too?
1: Yeah, just getting up there, man. But, you know, it's just thankful to be turning 43 and to know, you know, when I didn't really get my chance until I was 30 to do this. And you see some of the kids that are 20, 22, like getting to do that. And it's almost like the fatherhood, the husband thing. It's like, I would have messed that up if I'd have got, like, I still had plenty to work on at 30, you know?
0: Right.
1: So it's just amazing to just still get to be able to do it. But, you know, like we said earlier, I don't know, things start to mean more. You realize that time ain't slowing down. You're getting older. You wake up with a pain here and there. It's like, man, everything's a constant reminder that I better keep trying to be here, man, because Rainey, she's gonna need me. So.
0: I understand. I do want to talk some more about her, including how she inspired your latest single. We'll do that with Cole Swindell as we get back to the chart here at 24. It's John Party, Boots Off.

0: John Party at number 24 with Boots Off. I'm Lon Helton, and coming up, a new artist who's caught the attention of my co-host, Cole Swindell. Country Countdown USA.
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13: 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These are the top 30 country hits in the USA. We are counting them down with my co-host Cole Swindell at 23. Here's Dan and Shay. Say so.

0: Dan and Shay up one to number 23 with Say So. We're counting down hits this week with Cole Swindell. And at the beginning of the show, I mentioned that I saw you in January out in Scottsdale during one of the world's biggest muscle car auctions. Did you have a chance to stick around a little bit and see any of the auction?
1: I didn't.
0: Because it's like a high school football game. We're cheering.
1: Really? I saw some videos, and my buddy Ryan Blaney, I think he was out there. They auctioned off some car for his charity or something, and I didn't get to stay for all of it. But
0: yeah,
1: obviously I can appreciate a incredible vehicle, but I just it's not something that until I've kind of gotten older that I've been interested in. And I just know, you know, just my dad love for cars, and some that I didn't even know he had, like, happened around that. My brother was sharing stories of my dad and a Chevelle that I didn't know about, and my brother was telling me he was in the Air Force in Oklahoma, and he'd wait at the train station every day for it to come in. And I just, that story wrecked me, because I pictured him so young and so excited to see a car. And I just, you know, he was like, it was silver with black racing stripes, and he told me all about it. And literally 20 minutes later, I'm standing there face to face with a car, just like, and it was hard not to be like, I don't need this, but I need it, because this is as close as I've felt to him in a long time. And I'd never heard the story. Yeah. And now I know why people that are into cars and stuff, maybe for that reason, it's like because of somebody they love drove it, or it makes them think of it. And I'd never experienced that, but it felt like I time traveled, dude, just looking at that car. I'm looking forward to finding it.
0: And well, good luck on that search. The next time you're here, we'll get an update, and keep our fingers crossed that you have some good news for us when you're back. As we head back to the countdown, we're at 22. Here's Lauren, Elena, and Chase Matthew, All My Exes. Another

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2: 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I'm Cole Swindell, here this week with Lon Hilton. Newcomer Zach John King is next at number 21. Get to drinking.

0: Zach John King, once again at number 21, Get to Drinking. Cole Swindell is my Countdown co-host, and while we were listening to Zach, you said you wanted to talk about him.
1: Oh, man, my guy. Zach John King, another Georgia boy, doing well, man. I remember the first song I heard of his was Space, maybe, but then everything I've heard since is just, it's incredible. You don't find new artists every day that you're like, all right, I'm all in on this guy. Like, I can't wait to see what happens with him. And Zach John King is good people, man. Me and his dad, we haven't actually met in person, but we kind of communicated through social media, and I can just tell he's just a great person. He sends me stuff on there that's just, you can tell. I feel like he knows that I don't have my dad, so he just kind of, I don't know, it's just been really cool to kind of get to know him through that. So I'm looking forward to just meeting his family. And actually, nobody knows this, but I wrote a song with Zach John King that I'm going to cut that I absolutely love. You know, when we wrote it, we didn't know who was going to do it, but I don't know that he's already done with his album. And I think, you know, it's something that we both love. I love it. So I'm going to hopefully record that. And it's cool to see an artist that is doing so well, a great writer, great singer, and just great person, man. He's one of those that it makes it easy to pull for him, and I'm just excited to see what happens for him.
0: Yeah, he's off to a pretty good start, and we're talking about Zach John King. His debut hit is there at number 21. As we get down to number 20 in the countdown, it is another Zach Top, South of Sanity.

0: Zach Top at number 20, South of Sanity. Cole Swindell is this week's Countdown co-host, and a bunch of your friends have been in here recently all talking about you, including Dylan Scott. Now, the two of you guys did a tour a couple of years ago, and we talked about that.
1: We had a great time. Had a great time out there with Cole, and I'll do it all over again, too, because his fans were very, they welcomed me with open arms, man. They were out there, you know, singing the songs they knew, and the ones they didn't, they were still standing up, having a good time. So I'll do it over again in a minute.
0: Well, his life has changed a little bit since that tour. Got married, now has a little one-year-old girl.
1: Yeah, it's awesome seeing the pictures of it. It's kind of wild knowing Cole for so many years, and, you know, here he is now, just married and a baby, and just, I don't know, man, life's so good, you know it is, and it's just cool to see. It's cool to see things transpire the way they do.
2: Yeah, man, we had so much fun on that tour, and I got to see his kids kind of watch from the side stage and just wonder, you know, what is that going to be like? And it's just wild to me. You know, it happened later in life for me, but to see all these guys younger than me experiencing these things that I probably should have already looked into, you know, but the way it works out is how it's meant to be. And, you know, getting a tour with people like Dylan, just another great dude, great husband, great father. That's who I want to be around these days.

0: Cash again at number 19. That's Wrong Hearts. I'm Lon Helton, and coming up, my co-host Cole Swindell hears from his longtime friend and mentor, Luke Bryan. Country Countdown,
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14: Y'all know by now, me and Luke Bryan go way back. Here is my buddy right here at number 18 with Country, and she knows it.

0: That's Luke Bryan up a couple of number 18 country, and she knows it. We're counting them down with Cole Swindell, and I think you've told it here a number of times, and so has Luke, but everybody knows the story about you and Luke Bryan and how close you guys are, what good buddies. When Luke was in here last summer, he got into that even a little bit more.
1: Listen, I mean, Cole Swindell is like a brother to me. He's beyond a friend and beyond somebody that, I mean, there hasn't been a week gone by in my life or a day that I don't think about, gosh, I'm so glad Cole Swindell moved to Nashville, came into my life, used to be the guy that would ride my bus and sell the t-shirts, and the fact that he's, you know, the fact that he's found the woman of his dreams and his wife and the mother of his baby girl, I'm like, I'm just so happy for him. And I see him, we get to play golf a little bit together, and seeing him with a big smile on his face makes me have the biggest smile. And as long as he's smiling, I'm smiling.
2: Man, I wasn't expecting that to hit me like that. But, you know, Luke, because everybody knows the history, and he is like a big brother to me. And, you know, a lot of conversations nobody will ever even know about, and a lot of highs and lows I've been through that he's helped me through. And I don't know, that means a lot. I would not be here without Luke.
0: Why did that clip from Luke hit you so hard?
2: I mean, I think just hearing somebody I've looked up to like that say they're proud.
0: Wow.
2: Yeah. I mean,
0: pretty special.
2: Yeah. I mean, he was there at my dad's funeral, and I don't know. I think he's always felt just responsible to look after me. So.
0: Yeah, I'll tell you what, to give you just a couple of minutes to kind of catch your breath here. And I do want to talk some more about Luke Bryan when his second song in this week's countdown comes up in just a little bit. Right now, though, as we get back to the chart at 17, here's Taylor Swift, I Knew It, I Knew You.

0: Taylor Swift jumping up 8 all the way to number 17. I knew it. I knew you.
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0: Hardy, along with Eric Church, Morgan Wallen, and Tim McGraw at number 16, MacArthur. I'm Lon Helton, and coming up, we're going to hear why being a girl dad is a really unique experience from my co-host, Cole Swindell. Country Countdown,
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5: 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Cole Swindell is this week's Countdown co-host. We are at 15. John Morgan, Kid Again.

0: John Morgan once again at number 15, Kid Again. Cole Swindell is my co-host this week, and we were talking earlier that you've got brothers, but you don't have any sisters. Yep. So this girl thing is a
1: brand new,
0: different for you.
1: It really is. I've got some cousins that are girls, but I was a kid myself then, and it's just I feel like I'm still growing up with her as she grows up. You know, there's got to be. I'm going to write a song about that next, growing up watching you, because that's what I'm doing. I feel like everybody thinks she's growing up, and I'm
0: that's great.
1: I'm right there with her, so, yeah. If anybody hears this, I've already written it, so.
0: Well, I always think, too, having a kid is about the first time that you realize that you are not the center of the universe.
1: Exactly.
0: Especially most young guys. You're
1: in the thing, and that's just what you got to be. You got to be, but then being single and then going into a relationship where you have to sacrifice and do, it's not all about you. I think that's the best thing that, you know, ever happened to me, because without that, without Courtney, there would be no Rainey, and it's just, I think getting to learn as you go, and I don't know that I'd appreciate it, and I don't know if I could confidently say, hey, this is better than any of that. It's just if you're fortunate enough to become a parent, man, it tops everything I've ever experienced.
0: No, I get it, and it shows all over your face too. I really love that, and of course, it's great for inspiring new songs too. Which reminds me, we are going to get your new song, "Girl Dad," in just a little bit. As we get back to the countdown at 14, it's Kenny Chesney, "Carry On."

0: Kenny Chesney is up 3 to number 14 with Carry On. Cole Swindell is my co-host this week, and up next is George Burge, who has teamed with Luke Bryan on this song. And, of course, we're just talking about Luke a little bit ago. And whenever we talk about Luke, I just will never forget you opening up for him in Chicago at Soldier Field.
1: Yeah, and he, like, to give me that opportunity, you know, I haven't taken anybody to Soldier Field yet, but I do think anytime I get to take people on the road or do that, it's just me the way to say thank you, because I know people like Luke, and especially Luke. I mean, I remember in college, you know, just handing out burnt CDs. I didn't even have one on me because anybody I could get to take it to listen to, I would. And that is, you know, something this business, you know, it's hard to, I mean, that was the height of my just fandom of being a country music fan, and then it becomes, you know, you're the pressure of performing and doing this. It's just to hear Luke say that is just, you know, I hope he knows how much he means to me.
0: Well, I have no doubt that he does. And talking about Luke Bryan, who joins George Burge at number 13 with Ride, Ride, Ride.

0: George Burge and Luke Bryan up one to number 13, Ride, Ride, Ride. I'm Lon Helton, and coming up, his little girl inspires the new hit by my co-host, Cole Swindell.
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17: 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We're counting down country's biggest hits right here on Q98.5. We're counting down the week's top 30 country hits along with my co-host Cole Swindell. At 12, it's Jordan Davis and Turn This Truck Around.
18: This time I said it and I meant it. These boots ain't tapping those brakes.

0: latest number one from Jordan Davis is at number 12 this week. Turn This Truck Around. Cole Swindell is my co-host. And listen, before we leave Jordan, he was in here last summer, just about the time that your daughter Rainey was born. And so I think we, you know, and he's got four kids.
1: Oh, I know. Yeah,
0: so
1: he's a girl.
0: We talk girls and kids.
2: You know, he's a buddy. Played golf together, and pumped to see him becoming a dad and adding to the family. And
0: yeah,
2: it's a good one to have another dad out there doing the music thing.
0: Have you talked to him since Rainey's been born? Has he been looking for any girl dad advice?
2: I haven't. I need to check back in with him, because I'm sure, you know, and that's the cool thing too, is like I'm hoping that, you know, we get to do the music thing together, and I get to go play shows with Cole, write songs, do that. And, you know, within the next few years, as these kids, you know, grow up, you know, you hope they go to the same schools and, you know, go ride horses together, or play sports, whatever they're into. And we get to kind of take on that next phase of life together. And that's one thing that I'm really looking forward to.
1: Man, what a guy. He's literally not just one of my favorite artists, but just people, man. That's and just to see, you know, somebody that I'm older than, you know, like, it reminds me, like, Thomas Rhett. You just look at how they balance things and how they've been able to do what they've done. I couldn't have done that at that point in my career, I don't think. And it's just, I have to remind him, I text him when Singles You Up, his first single, had come out. I was like, this is a hit, there's no doubt. I remember him being like, really, I appreciate that, you know. And he ain't looked back since, man. It's sure. You just love seeing people like that succeed, because there's kids out there looking up to these artists, and there's people, and he is just, that's somebody I hope my daughter, I hope she's a fan of Jordan Davis.
0: I don't think that's going to be very hard at all. And, of course, Jordan was there at number 12. As we get on to 11, it's Bailey Zimmerman and Chevy Silverado.

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2: 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I'm Cole Swindell, here this week with Lon Hilton.
3: Here's my buddy Kane Brown at number 10 with Woman.

0: Kane Brown again at number 10 with Woman. Cole Swindell is this week's Countdown co-host. He just released a new song just in time for Father's Day called Girl Dead. And just kind of want to talk about how the idea came to you.
1: I think just I'd heard the term Girl Dead, Girl Dead, you know.
0: Yeah,
1: like, and
0: but that's what I love, because the title is Girl Dead without the comma.
1: You probably need a comma in there.
0: But then when you hear it, you go, it's actually Girl Dad.
1: Yes. See, and that would have given it away.
0: But
1: as a songwriter, you kind of have to leave a reason to listen to it. But that was my original just idea. But I thought there's got to be a better way. I can't write this playing Barbies and all that stuff a girl dad would have to do. I think I want it to be more personal, because it really came from a real place of me. Just, you know, I would like to think my dad would be proud of where I am in my life, but just not being able to see his reaction to all of it, I think, is really what brought it on. So that was, I knew when we went in, I was like, this is the idea. It's going to go from meeting a girl dad to we're having one, but it's just really a real life update to my dad of since you should be here. Like, I want you to, you know that this is what's going on now. And at a time in my life, I never thought I'd get here or could feel this way, that it's, I hope people find some hope in this story.
0: Yeah, it is such a great story, and we are going to hear your new song, Girl Dad, and talk some more about it in just a little bit. But as you were talking about Girl Dad, you did mention this song from about 10 years ago, and I want to get it. It's my co-host, Cole Swindell, and You Should Be Here.

0: My co-host Cole Swindell is number one from 2016, You Should Be Here. So, Cole, here we are, 10 years later. Your new song, Girl Dad, kind of picks up where You Should Be Here left off. You know, again, you talking to your dad. And when you did the video for Girl Dad, you went...
1: Yeah, I went back.
0: Because the story is talking to your dad, so you got to do it, but it's like...
1: And that's why, like, I just remember You Should Be Here. It's like, you know, how did you do that? But it's just, I just know that sharing my story, if that can help people, you know, as much as I didn't want to put Rainey and Courtney, Rainey might not remember that, but Courtney, that was her first time ever out there. And to have her there with me, it was just kind of what the song means to me. It's, hey, last time I left here, I was tore up. I mean, it was, and not that wasn't emotional, but it's just, it was a good visit. And it's when I left, it just, I don't know, it just felt free to just let all that out. And I hate that people get to see that on camera, but I just think it's powerful. And
0: it is.
1: I just want people to know it's okay to feel like that. It's okay to not be all right or be struggling with it. I mean, it's everybody, but if, you know, if you've been through it and you can help people, whether it's with lyrics or just being there for them or sharing your story.
0: Yeah, absolutely.
1: I just think that's why we're here. So I'm just thankful that I get to share mine.
0: Yeah, and as you get along with this song, I imagine a lot of people are going to be sharing their stories with you as well. We are going to hear your new song in a little bit. Right now, though, we're at 9. Here's Luke Combs and Be By You.

0: Luke Combs up a couple to number 9, Be By You.
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0: Corey Kent and Cole Wetzel up 1 and number 8, Rocky Mountain Low. I'm Lon Helton, and coming up, the emotional new song that's going to pull on your heartstrings, and it's by my co-host, Cole Swindell.
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13: 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We're at 7. Ella Langley and Morgan Wallen, I Can't Love You Anymore.

0: Ella Langley and Morgan Wallen up one at number seven, I Can't Love You Anymore. We're counting them down here with Cole Swindell. We've been talking about your new song, Girl Dad. I am curious, though, just at what point in your daughter's life did the idea come to you to write this song?
1: Yeah, I think I from the moment I met Courtney, I've always said that. I was like, I wish you could have met my dad, but I hope that she gets to see a little bit of him and me. But for me, I was just on a golf cart like I love to be, and just thought about how, like, girl dad, I knew I was one. It came up, probably 4 or 5 months after she was born, and I just had that idea, and it just kept growing, the idea, as we went. You know, we wanted it to be, hey, this is a kind of an update on my life to my dad. But then I just think that all that's ever helped me was being able to share and then hear stories like yours, or just to be able to hear other people's perspective on how they relate to that. It just lets me know, like, you know, this is valid, this, the way I feel. And it's not touched on a lot, because it's tough to, nobody wants to hear about that constantly, but it's just, I think anytime I can let people know, like, hey, if you see my show, yeah, I like to have fun and get up there and do it, but this is me too, you know. And yeah, I hope people that are going through stuff can see that I'm as human as anybody. I feel these emotions, and it's just, I might not sing about them all the time, but anytime I have, I just feel like it's been the most impactful songs of my career.
0: It's so real.
1: It's real. And that's what people want.
0: So many. Oh,
1: I feel like the more and more the world gets crazy, it's like, we want real, and this is as real as I've ever gotten.
0: Well, here it is. My co-host, Cole Swindell, and Girl Dad.

0: That's the latest from my co-host Cole Swindell and Girl Dad. And Cole, we'll talk about the lyrics here a little bit, because to me the gritty part partly is when one of the first lines about the sound of the gravel in your boots.
1: Yeah.
0: You go, the rest is emotion and feelings, but here's this gravel, but it reminds me of this.
1: That's
0: powerful, man.
1: Thank you. And that's the first line of the song. Is what? Just the first line out of my mouth was, you know, I hate the sound of my boots on this gravel. But I think you go from looking at the title, wondering what this song's going to be, to very quickly being like, oh, and then the next line, I missed the dash in between those years. I mean, those are two of my favorite lines of the whole song. But I think it's, as a songwriter, I'm just proud of the way you set the scene there. And it's just, it puts you there whether you want to be there or not. And sometimes that's what music, I mean, it does. It just takes you somewhere, and it's powerful.
0: Yeah, it is. It is. Great job, man.
1: Killer. Thank you, brother.
0: Talking about Girl Dad, which is the brand new one from my co-host Cole Swindell. We're going to get back to the countdown here with Cole. We're at 6. It's Riley Green and Change My Mind.

0: Riley Green with his number one from last week, number six this week, Change My Mind. I'm Lon Helton, and coming up, a brand new hobby from my co-host, Cole Swindell.
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1: Hey, I'm Morgan Wallen, and you're listening to Country Countdown USA with Lon Hilton. Here's my song in this week's Top 30.

0: Morgan Wallen up one, number four, don't we? We're counting down hits with Cole Swindell. And up next is Jason Aldean. And you guys were sharing, is this a new hobby?
1: I don't know how long he's been into it. For me, it's been about a year. But the trading cards and stuff, we had a little hang down in downtown Nashville a few months back. And me and Jason, DJ Silver, and some folks from Fanatics, they all came, brought a bunch of cards. We went to Jeff Ruby and just opened some cards, had some dinner. And obviously, me and Aldean, being from Georgia, we're big Braves fans and just sports fans in general, I think. So, I don't know. It's like anything else. You find a common interest, and it's...
0: Well, how'd this start with you? You said about a year ago.
1: Yeah. I mean, obviously, I wasn't playing any golf. We were locked in with the baby, and I just kind of got into the trading cards and looking up stuff on eBay, and then I ended up going to a few card shops, and it just took me back to the whole card world, and hobby has changed so much, but... Yeah, it's about more than that. I think it's the people, the connections you make through it. And it's just been an interesting community to kind of, everybody's been kind of welcoming to us getting into it. And it's just, it's cool. I know Luke Combs is big into it.
0: Me and
1: Luke and Dale Jr. and another buddy, Adam of Luke's, we're in a group text. Drew Parker, that we kind of talk about that.
0: Wow.
1: And Jr., I'm huge into the NASCAR cards. You know, I'm a big NASCAR fan. And Junior's always sending, he's big into the old school, like baseball and stuff that I like it too, but I don't know, being in North Carolina and being buddies with some of the drivers, I like to collect people I'm friends with that I like to support them, you know, and, you know, so it's just really for a hobby.
0: No, I think that's pretty cool though. And we started talking about your new trading card hobby because you share that with Jason Aldean, who happens to be next on the countdown at number three, Don't Tell on Me.

0: Jason Aldean up one to number three, Don't Tell on Me.
1: I'm Cole Swindell, here this week with Lon Hilton. Coming up, Lon and I will play the number one song in the USA.
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14: Country Countdown USA. We're counting down the top 30 country hits in the USA. Along with my co-host Cole Swindell, we're at number 2, Josh Ross, Hate How You

0: Josh Ross up one and number two, Hate How You Look. We're counting down the hits with Cole Swindell. And you know, the last time you were here, you told us this really great story about seeing Ellen Langley many, many years ago at the Auburn Rodeo. We played your clip for her, and here was her response.
1: Yeah, I was just sitting around with a group that I came with, and somebody brought out a guitar, and, you know, everyone knew that I sang because I was trying to play shows, and I was handing my business card out everywhere. So I was playing, wagon wheel. And somebody comes up and stands really close to me, and I look up, and I was like, oh, looks like Cole Swindell. And I kept going. I was like, oh, that's Cole Swindell. And then, yeah, we met, took a picture. I have it somewhere on my phone. But, yeah, and then I met him like a year or two into living here, and we talked about that night.
2: Yeah.
1: We're at the same publishing company. We were at the Christmas party, and I was like, do you remember coming up to a girl with a guitar? And he was like, oh, my God, I do remember that. I was like, that was me.
3: What a story.
0: Mm-hmm.
3: You don't expect to see somebody playing on a tailgate in a parking lot to what she's doing now. I mean, it is.
0: And 8 years later, she has this week's number one song, right?
3: Come on, man. That's only in Nashville right there.
0: Right?
3: And that is, I don't know. She's just another one that, I don't know, her songs are great, but she's just a great person, you know. And I think anytime, you know, we have an artist like that that just storms onto the scene and does this, you just, you know, it's just good to see. And I can't wait to go see a show and with a few more people than were around that tailgate that day, man. That's she's killing it, and I'm so proud of her and just happy for her.
0: Oh, you're right, man. She is absolutely killing it. We're talking about Ella Langley, who has the number one song in the USA, Be Her.

0: Ella Langley and her fifth number one, Be Her. And there they are, the top 30 country hits in the USA as compiled by Country Air Check. We've been counting them down here with Cole Swindell as we were talking earlier. You're kind of back on the road here and got some dates where folks can come and see you.
1: Yeah, we're getting back to it. Really excited to see everybody out there. We're going to be in Hilliard, Ohio for July 4th. Big celebration, going to be amazing. Then we're in Terre Haute, Indiana on the 9th. Fort Laramie, Ohio on the 10th. Everybody knows I love playing in Ohio. We got Jacksonville, Illinois on the 11th. Las Vegas on the 18th. Costa Mesa, California on the 19th. Logan, Utah the 23rd. And Yerington, Nevada on the 24th.
0: Of course, the new song is Girl Dad. Love it. It's just
1: thank you.
0: Gets to you in a lot of levels. Best luck with that. As always, man, great talking to you. And thanks for helping me count down the hits.
1: You're the best, Lon. Thank you, buddy.
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Good morning, Tara Holly. Well, we've made it to another weekend, and somehow June is already packing its bags, which honestly is kind of surreal to think about. Let's spend the next several hours just celebrating a summer weekend, country music, and whatever adventures today has in store for you. Here's

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0: Hendrix, be providing the soundtrack for your Saturday. Man, when I think of great summer songs, this one is definitely on that list. Zac Brown Band.
1: I got my toes in the water, toes in the sand. Not a worry in a world of cold beer in my hand. Life is good today.

0: Well, if you're the kind of person that likes to sort your M&Ms like me, this might sting a little. Hey, it's Tara. Just heard from Luke Combs. So Mars is introducing a new version of M&Ms made without artificial food dyes. Here's what's surprising. The brown and blue M&Ms will not be included, at least not yet. Now, blue kind of makes sense. It's a very dramatic shade of blue, but M&M Brown relies on the blue pigment that they use. So until they solve the blue problem, brown's kind of stuck too, but don't worry. Classic M&Ms aren't going anywhere. This is only going to apply to their new dye-free version, but their goal is to eventually have all the colors available naturally, so not to fret. But just curious, if you could only eat one color of M&Ms for the rest of your life, which color would that be? Blue. Maybe. Yeah, probably. Yeah, same. Anyway, hit me with it inside the app. We got Morgan Wallen and Ella Langley on the way. Keep it here.
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0: on the budget right now. Saving money where we can, but sometimes you just want to splurge on certain items. Hey, it's Tara Holly. That was Lainey Wilson featuring John Mayer. Yeah, so watching the budget, like so many, and I've been reeling in some expenses, which is great. But, you know, I'm still going to splurge on, like, toilet paper. Not, like, over the top. I mean, I don't need it to be made of velvet, but I don't want it to be cheap. You feel me? Mm-hmm. Also, like, coffee. I have saved some money lately on coffee, but I'm still going to go out and splurge occasionally to get that extra dry cappuccino, extra frothy from my favorite barista. Ooh, with just a little bit of hazelnut. Anyway, what about you? What is worth spending extra money on every single time, even as we're trying to save money where we can? Hit me with it inside the app.
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fantastic Saturday, last weekend of June, which is wild to think about. And then we're moving on to celebrate America's 250th, which is truly stunning to think about. Yeah. Here's Hardy with Tim McGraw, Eric Church, and Morgan Wallen.

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what you need. Yeah, there we go. Hello, Tara Holly. Okay, good timing because we got a whole bunch of the music that you love on the way, just back to back. Old Dominion, Ella Langley coming in there. Tim McGraw.

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Hey, Tara Holly. All right, let's take a little peek here at your musical forecast. Looking forward to some Thomas Rhett and Blake Shelton on the way right now. Brantley Gilbert.

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After

0: Holly Zimmerman, Chevy Silverado. Hey, Tara Holly. A bit of an update on Bailey for you. So earlier this past week, Bailey publicly apologized after an incident at a New Mexico resort and casino. It left him facing a felony property damage charge. However, he admitted he absolutely fell short, said he was deeply sorry, and took full responsibility for what happened. Now we got another update. Prosecutors have dropped the charge because restitution was made. The damages were paid for. Looked like it was about $16,000 in damage to that hotel room. And Bailey is like, okay, I'm learning from this experience. I'm so sorry. And he is ready to move on. So wishing him the best for sure. If you want the full breakdown, you can check it out inside the app. Sam Hunt, Jason Aldean on the way.
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It's Tara. Isn't it funny the things we get excited about as adults? When I was a kid, it was all about roller coasters and birthday parties, which are still fun. But I was filling up my tank the other day, and it landed exactly on a round number. I was practically giddy. I feel that way, too, when my package arrives a couple days early. Yeah. Ah, being a grown-up. Chasing

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1: It's Johnny V and Little Zim. The Q Morning Crew will give you details on where Keith is going to be hiding and more shots at tickets with 6 and 30. 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
0: We'll be back Monday starting at 5 on Q98.5. Someday.

Yeah, if you're on about, please do drive like you know each other. Tara Holly here. A little bit nosy. I'm that nosy friend. Where are we headed? Somewhere fun? Got something on your mind? Reach out inside the app. George Burge with Luke Bryan.

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I'm Sarah Holly. Glad to be coming along. We got Chris Stapleton, Luke Combs, Dustin Lynch on the way back to back to back. And now, Megan Maroney, which, by the way, huge congratulations to the winner of the Megan Maroney Flyaway, Mallory Menard. Please have yourself an amazing time.

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afternoon, my friend. Name's Tara Holly. We got some Jelly Roll and Hardy to look forward to. And now, of course, it's Ella Langley, the woman taking over the world of country.

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0: Corey Kent featuring Ko Wetzel, Rocky Mountain Low. Hey, Tara Holly. I love that song. And it also makes me think of Rocky Mountain High, which makes me think of John Denver. And that's what our next story is about. Here's something that probably wasn't on anyone's 2026 bingo card, but I'm glad that it is. John Denver is having one of the biggest hits at the World Cup. Have you seen these viral videos of fans from countries all over the world, here in the U.S., been singing Take Me Home, Country Roads together in the stadiums, even though that song came out like half a century ago? And what's cool is it doesn't even matter what language these people are speaking, which team they're cheering for. When that chorus starts, everybody is joining in. And I really have a feeling that John Denver would have gotten a kick out of seeing that. Anyway, more on that inside the app. Morgan Wallen, Kane Brown coming next.
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He is in healing mode after getting 23 stitches. He got a concussion from a golfing accident. He's in good spirits, though. 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

You know what? We want to have fun this summer, but sometimes fun costs money. We want to help you with that. If you haven't done so, make sure you're qualified to win a $500 prepaid Visa gift card. Just takes a sec. Put yourself in the way of good things happening to you inside the app. Luke Bryan. Yeah.

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bunch of music coming for you. And guess what? It's back to back to back. Jason Aldean, Morgan Wallen too. Speaking of viral videos, I still cannot get enough of watching all of the people singing along to this one here. Of course, Ella Langley, she was in Texas.

Just like your favorite pair of jeans. These songs just fit. Another 30 minutes of continuous country. Rockford's number one for new country. Q98.5.

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0: See, it's songs like that one from Ella Langley and Morgan Wallen, I Can't Love You Anymore. That's another reason why country music connects with so many people, because it gives words for feelings that can be really hard to explain. Hi, I'm Tara Holly. Yeah, I don't know about you, but I've never said those exact words out loud. But I think most of us can relate. We've either had some kind of a relationship, maybe a friendship, even a season of life where we kind of realize that something's changed here. You know, for one reason or another, I've got to move in a different direction. But it did get me thinking about the things I've learned through kind of hard times that I'm not sure I would have learned any other way. What about you? What is one lesson that life, or maybe love, or even heartbreak has taught you that you couldn't have learned any other way? I would love to hear from you. If you want to talk about it, shoot me a note inside the app.
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I mean,

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0: We'll be back Monday starting at 5 on Q98.5. Got a good

Good afternoon, Tara Holly. Well, how are we spending the last weekend of June? God, it's just crazy. I also want to know, how are you planning to celebrate America's 250th birthday? Let me know inside the app. Here's Riley Green, Change My Mind.

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my friend. Please enjoy the rest of your Saturday, would you? Tara Holly just about to head on out. But take care of yourself, you know. Take care of somebody else. And we're going to do this all again next time. Make the most out of this last weekend of June 2026. It's wild. Blake Shelton, Luke Combs on the way. Here's Florida Georgia Line. You go get your shine on, too.

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Your neighbors will thank you. It's 30 minutes of continuous country. 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Q98.5.

It is so great to be back with you this weekend. I'm Clay Moden. Nothing but the best country music all weekend long. The final weekend of June. Incredible. Here comes Jason Aldean.

already halfway through 2026, but this song I'm about to play was the most played song on country radio in 2025, and I still love it. Can't get enough of Coe Wetzel and Jesse Murph. Here's High Road.

0: brand new song from Kenny Chesney. It's Carry On. Great to be with you. It's Clay Moden. Final weekend of June. Independence Day is next weekend already. Summer is just flying by. But Ella Langley, not slowing down this summer. In fact, she's already looking ahead to late summer, into the fall, and adding new dates to her concert tour. Why not? What's the old saying? Make hay while the sun is shining. She's going to be out there on the road making a ton of money, selling out all the shows. Looks like she's got at least 10 or maybe 12 new shows added. And you can see the list. Where can you see Ella Langley this summer and fall? Check out tasteofcountry.com. I hope you're having a great weekend so far. In fact, Ella is on the road with Morgan at a bunch of dates this summer. I've got Morgan Wallen coming up and Riley Green.
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Last weekend, Morgan Wallen was on stage in Chicago dancing around, and his battery pack for his monitors fell out. You wouldn't know it, though. The guy carried on with no problem. Here is Morgan Wallen, Don't We?

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You know what I love about country singers? There's a lot of things I love, but one of them is how just down to earth they are. In fact, Riley Green, there's a video out there of Riley showing off his farm. And it is so cool, man. Tons of acres, tons of fun. Just a good old boy for sure. Here is Riley Green. This new one is Think As You Drum.

0: 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I'm
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Things I always make sure I have before I leave the house or work. Phone, keys, wallet. Yeah, we're all set. New country there from Lainey Wilson with John Mayer. Here's Luke Bryan.

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0: darling.
1: Just after 4 o'clock with Clay Moden. Great to be with you. And last weekend, did you see all the photos of the country stars with their kids on Father's Day? Here's Presley and Sienna's dad. And he had some great pictures last weekend on his Facebook page, by the way. It's John Party. Here's Dirt on My Boots.

Well, country stars in big time trouble this week. We've got more on why that is and who it is coming up here shortly, about 7 minutes from now. Also, new Taylor Swift next. But first,

0: wrote that song in less than 8 hours. It's Taylor Swift. I knew it. I knew you. Massive song from a massive movie. Have you seen Toy Story 5? If not, it's everywhere, and you're probably going to see it at some point, especially if you have little kids at home. I'm Clay Moden. This is kind of, it's troubling for Bailey Zimmerman. He's in hot water, arrested, even had a felony charge this past week. Apparently, he had a little too much to drink and got a little crazy in Albuquerque, New Mexico, back on May 27th. There's talk about him throwing microphones, tossing cymbals around, and then getting back to the hotel room, tearing that apart. You can read the entire story. There's like a $16,000 worth of damage. Just a bad night for him. And you can see more about that and what's going to happen next with Bailey Zimmerman, either on TMZ or, of course, our Taste of Country website. We've got all the information, and you can share your thoughts there. But our thoughts are with Bailey Zimmerman. Hopefully he can kind of turn things around here soon. Ella Langley's coming up with Be Her. And a new one from John Morgan.
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Getting ready for late summer and fall with Ella Langley. She is not slowing down. In fact, she's added at least 12 more dates where you can see Ella Langley this summer. 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You can see the concert calendar there. Here's Ella Langley.

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Can you believe next weekend is Independence Day weekend already? 250th birthday of this amazing country. How are you going to celebrate? Do you have plans for next weekend already? Next weekend is the 4th of July. Here's John Morgan.

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0: Well, there's more on the felony charges against Bailey Zimmerman at tasteofcountry.com this afternoon. There he is with Chevy Silverado. I'm Clay Moden. Just got off the phone with Mark. Mark is shining up his Silverado, getting ready to head out tonight. Wanted to hear some Blake Shelton. Here's Old Red.
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Well, if you love Reba McEntire's music, and who doesn't, by the way? I love Reba's stuff. But apparently, there's some big news if you are a fan of Reba McEntire. And I'll share that coming up. Here's Morgan Wallen's I Got Better.

0: Megan Maroney's Beautiful Things. I'm Clay Moden. Owen George, you are going to see Megan Maroney in Nashville this August. Congratulations. Thanks to everybody that played along. And keep listening. You know, we're just getting started with the summer. There's a ton of great tours coming up this fall, and you could be going for free. Owen, getting to see Megan Maroney for free in Nashville this summer. It's Clay with big news for Reba McEntire fans. Reba has been involved in so many great performances, but the show Annie Get Your Gun on Broadway, she apparently has two previously unreleased songs from that show coming out. Can't wait to hear more on that. She put it up on Instagram about the whole thing and her salute to Irving Berlin and the big show. But if you love Reba McEntire, great new songs from Annie Get Your Gun. 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Anytime there's new stuff from Reba, I'm in. Massive fan of her great career and her great music. Hang on for Zach Top and Riley Green coming up.
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Just checking the calendar here in the studio. It's National Sunglasses Day. I don't buy expensive sunglasses anymore because, well, a few reasons. Either the kids ruin them, I lose them, or I sit on them and break them. Give me dollar store sunglasses all day long. They work just the same, I feel like. Here's Riley Green. Change my mind.

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right, you got to settle a debate for me. A couple of friends are going out on a date tonight. They're in their 40s, and the two of them are going to see Toy Story 5 together without their kids. Do you think that's okay? 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I said, there's no problem there. It's a great movie. Everybody wants to see it. Message me on the app. Let me know what you think this weekend. Here's Carrie Underwood.

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1: Just after six with Clay Moden. Are you out camping this weekend? Send me some photos. Let me see your setup. Are you camping? Are you grilling? Is it that time of the night? Some hot dogs, some burgers. Great weekend for camping with great country music from Billy Currington.

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Well, Jelly Roll and Bunny have both broken their silence on their divorce, which, you know, you feel kind of weird. Like, that's their own business. It's crazy that we're in this spot where they have to share all that information, but if you want to read it, tasteofcountry.com. 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

0: They are by far the two hottest stars in country music right now, and it's only getting better. I'm Clay Moden. There's Ella Langley with Morgan Wallen. Well, Ella has added more dates to her Dandelion tour. Looks like about another dozen or so dates coming up for the late summer into the fall. And Morgan Wallen says, I've got some new music coming out. Well, he kind of teased that. He's been all over social media kind of teasing about new music. They just keep getting better and better. And I said this earlier today. I know it's cliche. Strike while the iron's hot. Go ahead and make hay while the sun is shining. They're going to do that. And we're here for it. Great new stuff from Morgan coming out. And more tour dates for Ella Langley. You can read all about that at tasteofcountry.com this afternoon. Hang on for Josh Ross. And every time I play it, I get all kinds of messages from you. I'm still all over this song. Hardy with Tim McGraw, Eric Church, and Morgan Wallen coming up.
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Half of me is deciding, is it going to be cold beer? And the other half's like, should I have a cocktail when I leave here tonight? It's Saturday, after all. Looking forward to the end of the shift. Here's Josh Ross.

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putting together a list of fireworks displays for next weekend. It's America's 250th birthday, after all. Help us out. Message us. Let us know where you plan to watch fireworks shows around town next week. Next weekend is Independence Day. Here comes MacArthur.

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latest there from Kane Brown is called Woman. Have a great weekend. I'm Clay Moden with a guy who was in Buffalo, New York last night. Here's Luke Bryan.